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1: 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It's remembering love made in the summer.

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1: How about Fishful Thinking? Nah, too cute. C'est la vie?
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0: Boatu has a boat covered by Geico, with added 24/7 access to the largest towing fleet on the water. He has the confidence to spend more time on an actual boat.
1: Fantastic voyage? Now we're getting somewhere.
0: Plus, Geico can help Boatu cover what's on board, too.
1: Oh, I know. Boy, oh boy. Or barely awake. Paddle to the metal.
2: Oh, man. I should do this for a living.
0: It feels good to be Boatu. 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

It's Sinead Quinnan on Cork's Red FM this Tuesday night. Slater, a song that went viral on TikTok, is on the way. But first, this is by Who's Your Man? And it's called Long Stretch on Red.

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